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2: A little travel hack for you. 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
1: This is good.
2: I don't have to sneak and put them in yours. This is the best way to pack shirts and save space. So you lay the shirt out on a smooth surface. You flatten it out. Fold the bottom of the shirt upwards about 2 inches. Fold the left side towards the center. Then fold the right side towards the center. Then you just roll the shirt downward from the top. And then it rolls into something about the size of like a toilet paper roll.
3: Okay, I just got to flatten it out. What was after that? I'm just kidding.
2: Really? Fold it.
1: I've been doing this. This is military style. And it does save a lot of room. I pack like a Marine. Thank you.
2: Or you could be like me, and after your husband's done packing, you unzip it and put your stuff in, and he doesn't notice till you
3: There's
2: get to the destination.
1: So shady, so shady.
2: I do that all the time.
1: Why do you do that? That's awful.
2: Not every trip, because I have to make a mess.
3: When you get to the place, you have to get in there and get it out quickly before he sees it?
2: No, he sees it when we get there.
3: Oh, okay.
2: But he always pre-packs the night before, and then he sets it by the front door. And then when he's getting ready for bed, I'll just go out there, unzip it.
1: Oh, gosh.
4: 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Coming up. 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

0: football's back. Mario Courtney Lopez here. A new survey just dropped, and over a third of American football fans believe their game day routines influence the outcome of a game. Most say they're not sure if the rituals influence the outcome, but would rather not risk finding out. One in five of the specific pregame routine they follow before every single game. Self-proclaimed diehard fans are the most consistent with their traditions. Most have at least one game day ritual they refuse to break. What are they?
1: Well, some of the most common routines are wearing a lucky item of clothing that came in first. Also very common is watching every game at the same location and eating the same food or snack every single game.
0: Yeah, these sort of superstitions, you know, they make it fun. Absolutely have no bearing on the game, but they make it kind of

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1: All right, time to choose your side, Team Mario or Team Cordo, because we're just a few songs away from another pop culture pop quiz. Mario Courtney Lopez here. All right, Frazier, what are we doing?
2: We're going to do Name That Tune, a little Halloween-themed edition of that. So songs that you might associate with Halloween.
1: Okay.
2: You got to guess the artist and the title.
1: All right, back to battle it out next. Don't move.

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1: You're on Mario Courtney Lopez. Time for a pop culture pop quiz. And as Fraser just told us, we're playing a Halloween theme round. And name that tune. 1 point for the song, 1 point for the artist. All right, let's get our hands on the buzzers.
2: Here we go.
3: Oh. It's
2: Mario. That was Mario Speedwagon.
1: That was Lady Gaga.
2: Nope.
1: Oh, no, wait a minute.
3: No.
1: Can I go
3: no,
1: back?
3: No.
2: If you say that, you don't get a point.
1: Monster.
2: Incorrect.
1: It's not.
2: Incorrect.
1: I know it's Rihanna, but it's not.
2: Why are you saying that?
1: Because she knows it's Rihanna.
3: It's Rihanna.
2: It is Rihanna.
3: And bum bum beedum bum bum bum bum bum bum
1: four,
3: bum
1: three,
3: bum
2: four,
3: bum.
2: Four,
3: I'm
2: two,
3: going
2: three,
3: crazy.
2: Two, one.
1: Go.
2: I need an answer. I need an answer.
3: Dracula.
2: Dracula's incorrect.
1: What is it?
2: I believe that's Tame Impala or something. It is Disturbia.
1: Disturbia.
2: Disturbia.
1: Does she have one called Monster or am I crazy?
2: She's on that song with Eminem, right?
1: Yeah. It's a monster. Yeah, see, I knew there was a... Dang it. It did sound a little Gaga-ish though, right?
2: At the beginning, I could see that. All right, it's...
3: just always
2: one?
3: Have to like prove...
1: Well, no, it did sound... I'm not asking for points or props. I'm just saying.
2: It's one,
3: You're asking
2: two,
3: for validation.
2: Zero. Here's the second one.
1: Recognizance.
2: Hands on buzzers. Mario.
1: AC/DC.
2: Yes.
1: Back in Black.
2: Incorrect. It's 1-1. Do you know something?
1: Come on!
3: I didn't buzz.

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1: Killer.
2: Incorrect.
0: Highway to Hell.
2: Highway to Hell is correct.
0: Gosh, dang it.
2: It is 1-1. There's one more in this round. Here we go. Did you fake it?
3: Time is fleeting. Madness.
2: Mario.
0: Let's do the time warp again.
2: What is it?
4: From to the left.
2: 4, 3, 2.
0: Time Warp is the name of the song.
2: Time Warp is correct.
0: Okay, Time Warp is the song in Rocky Horror Picture Show.
2: That is correct.
0: Booyah!
2: 3-1 as we go to break. We'll come back and do another.
5: Mario Lopez will be right back.
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1: I'm Mario Courtney Lopez in the middle of a pop quiz, playing in that tune, Halloween theme. The score is 3-1. I am winning.
2: Winning.
1: What's
2: winning.
1: The next one?
3: Big fan. Mario.
2: Oh, I know.
1: Michael Jackson, Thriller.
3: Incorrect.
1: Come on.
3: That is incorrect.
1: That's not how it starts.
2: I thought so.
3: Did you buzz?
2: See? No.
1: It did sound like Michael Jackson's Thriller, didn't it?
3: It did.
2: It did.
1: Dang it. Oh, come on. I know. Come on.
3: It is. Courtney.
2: The Monster Mash?
3: Monster Mash is correct. Do you know the artist?
2: Ozzy Osbourne.
3: That is incorrect. It is Bobby Boris Pickett and the Crypt Kickers.
1: Bobby Boris Pickett and the Crypt Kickers.
3: I think we miss that every year. Yeah, I think you do. It's 3, and we're going to keep doing it until one of you gets it.
2: And we still don't know.
1: Bobby Boris Pickett.
3: Bobby Boris Pickett and the Crypt Kickers.
1: Bobby Boris Pickett and the Crypt Kickers. You know who know that? Blanket.
3: Yep. Oh, that's because he was 35 when they were popular.
2: 3-2.
3: It is 3-2. We're going to play some music, come back, and do another.

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1: Omar Courtney Lopez in the middle of a pop quiz playing Name That Tune Halloween theme. The score is 3-2. I'm leading Cordo at the moment.
2: Leading?
3: What's the next one? I'm leading.
4: Just one of this round.
5: That was barely marked.
0: That's MJ with Thriller.
4: That is correct.
1: Boom! Boom!
4: It is 5-2. We're going to play some music, come back and wrap this up. Looking for

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1: John Mario, Courtney Lopez, a little more music. Then going to dig into our mentions to see what's on your mind. 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
1: All right, at Al and Mario on Facebook and X, at Al and Mario Lopez on IG. Love hearing from you. Questions, comments, whatever you got. Mario Courtney Lopez here. What'd you find, honey?
2: This is from at Tommy 10 times, not 9, not 11, 10. He said, bro, that story about that dude finding out his dad is really Michael McDonald is the most insane thing ever. Can you even imagine?
1: Yo, Tommy 10 times. Can I tell you something? That is one of the wildest stories I've heard this year. In case you're not familiar, a man recently came out named Michael, ironically, who was adopted, said his half-brother did a 23andMe, and it inspired this Michael to find out really who his biological father is. He always wanted to find out. But now with advancements in DNA, it's really easy to do that. Well, come to find out, he found out his father was none other than legendary Michael McDonald. Now, here's the wild thing. Michael McDonald had a child with his girlfriend. While they were both children, by the way, they were 14 years old.
2: Is this the one?
1: When the baby was born, and their parents encouraged them to give the baby up for adoption because...
3: Yeah, they're 14.
1: They're 14. No one...
2: Their babies.
1: So they gave them up for adoption. Turned out to be this guy, Michael, which, by the way, how weird that his name is Michael, too.
3: Yeah.
1: And he got adopted by a great family. This guy speaks highly of his adoptive parents. And then Michael McDonald was really nice when they met. And he's only 14 years older. They kind of look like brothers, actually.
3: Yeah, that's a trippy part, is they really, because the age difference is so small.
2: Right.
3: They do look like they'd be siblings. Right.
1: Is that the wildest thing? That is such a crazy story.
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1: You're on Mauro. Courtney Lopez. More music headed your way after some quick buzz. If you got Netflix, you'll soon be able to watch selections from Disney's library. Disney has struck a deal with Netflix to license some of its movies and TV shows to the streaming platform. Some of the TV series included are Percy Jackson and the Olympians, Will Trent, and Shifting Gears.
2: Ooh, movies featured as part of the deal are the Ice Age franchise, as well as Soul, Elio, and Raya, and The Last Dragon. Variety says Disney will use the deal to help promote upcoming seasons of shows and theatrical releases.
0: That's interesting, because Disney obviously has their own platform with Disney Plus, but I think they look at it as the more they spread the love, the more fans it'll bring to the next seasons of their show. I'm assuming that's how they're justifying it, because why would you want to share the content? I think the whole purpose of your own platform.
3: I think you're licensing it out to potentially just increase your audience.
0: That's what I'm saying.
3: Yeah. I think you're right. Like, that's what they're doing. Yeah.
2: I just know I'm confused. There's too many platforms. Mm.

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1: You're all Mario Courtney Lopez. Almost the end of our radio fun here. But before we go, got to get to one last thing. The Lopez Fam Bam is on the cover of Momé magazine. At least that's how I think it's pronounced. These people were very nice. They came to our house, shot the whole family, including our dogs. And I love what they said on the cover. 18 years, 3 kids, 2 dogs, 1 very loud, very loving house, and a marriage, they'll tell you without blinking, is better than ever.
2: I love that. It's all true.
1: It is. And they go on and we talk about the dynamics of the family. And this is all to sort of promote our new show on Lifetime's The Balancing Act, which we're producing and hosting together, premiering the end of this month, but really starts kicking off in December. And it's neat to kind of have these sort of things, because when you're older and people who have kids know this, to wrangle the kids together to be in any kind of pictures is just a challenge. No one approves of anything. They're too cool for you to hang out. So we like to take advantage of these moments. But check it out if you get a chance.
3: Mario Lopez will be right back.
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1: Of Mario Courtney Lopez. Music rolls on after some quick health buzz. Word is, having some walnuts at dinner could improve your sleep. Look at that. Small study found that people who ate 40 grams of walnuts with dinner for 8 weeks slept better and were less drowsy during the day.
2: Who thought of this?
1: Well, walnuts contain

0: contain melatonin.
1: Squirrels.
0: A hormone that regulates sleep, and tryptophan, a chemical that the body uses to create melatonin. According to researchers, adding walnuts to your diet can help improve digestion, lower cholesterol levels, balance your mood, and promote healthy aging. Are walnuts the only nuts to have this melatonin and this particular hormone?
1: You know, this...
0: Because it's not my favorite nut. I'll eat it, but
1: no,
0: it's not my favorite.
1: That's what I was going to say. All these things upset me because anytime they say to eat something because it's going to help you, it's always my least favorite of whatever they're talking about.
0: Yeah. Why couldn't it be a cashew?
1: Exactly.
0: Or a macadamia.
1: Walnuts leave really weird tastes in my mouth.
0: Yes. Yes. It doesn't really... It's all that...

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1: That's Taylor Swift. 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Hey, it's Shannon O. So Ella Langley, I mentioned before, is going to be on your television screen October 21st. She's going to be on there alongside Kristen Bell, Vince Gill, Reba McEntire, Kimberly Williams-Paisley, and Amy Grant, and a bunch of other great artists and musicians, because they are going to be honoring the late and great Dolly Parton. So this is part of the CMA Presents I Will Always Love You, a celebration of Dolly Parton, which is going to be a two-hour live television tribute that is stacked with that list of performers that I mentioned. So you can watch it October 21st on ABC and Disney+.
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1: Hey, what's up? 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
2: 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It's pretty old.
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1: Do you have something fun coming up this weekend? Hey, it's Shannon. I was just talking to Jennifer, who's going on vacation, a little spa weekend getaway with her sister. I hope you have the best time.
2: 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Thank you.
1: 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Let me know how it goes. 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

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Do you ever get a song from TikTok stuck in your head? 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

shot to the top. I've been out of shape, taking out the box. I'm an astronaut. I blasted off the planet, rock to cause catastrophe, and it matters more because I had it. Now I had a thought about wreaking havoc on an opposition. Kind of shocking, they want a static with precision. I'm automatic. Quarterback, I ain't talking second. Pack it up on

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I've got a list of the most popular options coming your way in 6 minutes.

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1: Harry Styles, actually one of the popular pop culture Halloween costumes for this year. At least that's what we're expecting. Hey, it's Shannon O. Same thing with Toy Story characters, K-pop demon hunters, Dolly Parton, and Taylor Swift at Madison Square Garden cheering on the Knicks. Although, Josh, you're calling in because you have a very creative costume. I don't think anybody else is going to be dressed up as the same as you. What are you going as?
2: I'm
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0: 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Hey, my name is Shannon O. I appreciate you listening to me tonight. Just so you know, you can actually request the next song that I play by hitting the talkback mic.
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0: Well, Natalie, I've got the Fate of Ophelia on for you now. Thanks so much for listening.

0: thank you so much for everything that you guys do. When I'm in a bad mood, I just crank up the tunes and the bad mood is gone and my day is all bright and sunny once again.
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1: All right, I might have some good news to streamline the rest of your chores this week. Hey, it's Shannon O, specifically grocery shopping. Based off of science, this is the best time to go. It's coming your way in the next 10 minutes. We're rolling to Zara Larsson, who's part of our iHeartRadio Music Festival. 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
1: Hey, it's Shannon. If you have troubles going to the grocery store because you get super annoyed with how many people are at the store at the same time as you, chances are you probably went on a weekend. Am I right? Well, stores like Aldi and Trader Joe's say that weekends have the highest foot traffic and shelves are restocked. So if you really want to have the store all to yourself, going early on a weekday morning is the best thing you can do for yourself. Sometimes that's possible. Sometimes it's not. But just a little tip. I've

0: Kelly calling in, though, and you said that you are an Aldi stan, but because you went early in the morning, you scored something that wasn't even groceries. What'd you get?
1: I'm an Aldi fanatic, and I actually bought my outdoor patio set about 6 years ago, and they still work, and they're still great.
0: I didn't even know you could buy patio furniture at the grocery store. That is wild. What is the craziest thing you've bought from the grocery store? Let me know using the talkback mic.
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1: A few months ago, I told you that Disney already sold out their ad space for the big game. Yes, we're talking the Super Bowl. But now, any companies that back out, they're trying to sell them at a premium. $10 to $12 million for a 30-second Super Bowl. Go big or go home, I guess.

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1: Now, even more variety. Mix 1077. Instacart revealed that the top candies are pretty much all chocolate for Halloween. Hershey bars, M&M's, Reese's peanut butter cups right there at the top. Martin's on board with all this as long as the candy doesn't have what in it?
2: My least favorite candy is anything with marshmallow.
1: I don't think I know of any marshmallow candies except maybe like Halloween Peeps, which, not my favorite either. Never made

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1: 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How invested are you in your favorite sports team? Because over a third of Americans do this because they think it's going to help their team win. That's coming up in 6 minutes.

0: 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More than a third of American sports fans, specifically football, are very superstitious when it comes to helping their favorite team win. Hey, it's Shannon O. So you're doing anything. You're using the same koozie for your beer. You're wearing the same shorts that you did the last time you went to go see the game and they won. You are drinking the same type of coffee. Anything that you can. More than a third of Americans think that they have the fate of their favorite team in their hands. However, Jason, you're not one of those fans, are you?
1: Not superstitious at all. Don't believe in any of it. Everything's going to be just fine.
0: I feel like I'm not, but I would still do the stuff just in case, because I also do not want to be the reason for my team losing.
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So rumor has it that the next Bachelor could be Dr. Mike. Hey, it's Shannon O. If you haven't heard of him, he was voted the sexiest doctor alive by People Magazine back in 2015. And now he has a crazy YouTube channel with more than 15 million followers. This could be good. 1, 2.

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One of your favorite TV shows from the 90s, the early 2000s. It's celebrating a big anniversary this year, and you could actually help them celebrate. How? That's coming up in the next.

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1: It's hard to believe that this is turning 30 years old because I remember watching the show after school almost every single day. If you recognize that theme music, you know I'm talking about Sabrina the Teenage Witch. They are doing a 30-year anniversary tour, taking the cast to a bunch of different places throughout the country, everywhere from actually kicking things off just outside of Salem on October 31st. How fitting. They're going to Detroit. They're going to Orlando, going to a bunch of different places. But everybody's going to be there sharing some stories, behind-the-scenes stories of what happened on the show. So Sabrina herself, Harvey Kinkle, Aunt Hilda, Aunt Zelda, Libby. It's going to be a lot of fun. And you can get your tickets now at SabrinaCastReunionLive.com.
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1: Hey, it's Shannon O. Getting ready to roll into Taylor Swift. Her and Travis Kelce were spotted in New York City going out for Travis's 37th birthday. Her little black dress that she was wearing, apparently worth more than $10.

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1: Is it too early to start celebrating Halloween? 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In fact, you've already been watching some scary movies.
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1: It's not even Halloween, so how do we already know what the it toys for the holidays are going to be? Hey, it's Shannon. If you want a leg up on everybody else, that's coming your way in 6 minutes.

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1: Okay, I thought that it was way too early to start talking about the holidays and Christmas shopping, but Brittany, you're already ahead of the game and you're buying things for your child. What could you possibly be getting this early?
2: So there's little things like my kid loves fun socks. We snag them, I hide them in our bag, and sometimes I forget about them.
1: As long as you don't forget about them when the time actually comes to open them, well, Bullseye's top toys list actually just came out. 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
1: It was really nice of Joe Jonas to say some kind things about Alex Warren, who was featured in Time 100's Next 2026, the world's most influential rising stars. Joe said that he's such a good person and says that the best way to sum him up is a stand-up guy with a big heart who cares a lot about his fans.

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1: 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We're not handing out tricks this year, but also not candy when it comes to Halloween. Hey, it's Shannon O. What is one subdivision getting into? I'll share coming up in the next 10 minutes.

0: 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This is going to cost more than the full-size candy bars. Hey, it's Shannon O. Instead of trick-or-treating, some homeowners and schools are doing trick-or-reading. So instead of the actual candy that goes into the treat bag, some people are giving away books to enjoy the spooky season. It's a treat for your imagination, they like to say. Now, I know some people who don't hand out candy. I think that the craziest thing my nieces have gotten is actually a goldfish. You think I'm kidding? I'm not. What's the craziest thing you've seen being handed out for treats on trick-or-treating? Let me know using the talkback mic.
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0: 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What's the worst thing a neighbor could do? Like, what's your biggest neighbor pet peeve? Hey, my name is Shannon O. I ask because I'm concerned. My husband is becoming the annoying neighbor, considering he wheels out his two TVs on our patio each night. We live in an apartment, and screams at the television when his football team is playing. We haven't gotten a noise complaint yet, but I'm afraid we're about to. Mike's calling in. So noisy neighbors, not your thing, but instead it's what?
1: My neighbor dumps 5-gallon buckets of peanuts in his lawn every other day, and it attracts the coyotes, the deers, the raccoons, the squirrels.
0: So you have a zoo next door is basically what you're telling me. That's a little odd, but I guess he just likes to watch the wildlife. Shouldn't be your problem, though.
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Mix 1077. Just because you're not carving them until the end of the month doesn't mean that you shouldn't buy your pumpkins now. Hey, it's Shannon Oh. In fact, the best time, according to the Farmer's Almanac, to buy your jack-o'-lantern or your pumpkin is early to mid-October. And then the best time to cut them starting October 28th.

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1: 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My name is Shannon Ahn. I'm heading out for the night. I hope you enjoy the rest of your Wednesday. Just a reminder that you got another chance to score big, $1,000, just by listening to the radio. It's coming up at 9 o'clock.

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0: Christina Aguilera on the Mix Morning Show with Jeff, Christy, and Dave, Mariah Carey. It was Mariah Carey last night. Mariah Carey night last night on Dancing with the Stars.
1: Right.
0: The Weeknd, also Bon Jovi. And speaking of Bon Jovi, we've got the Bon Jovi tribute band Always Jovi coming in now in less than 2 weeks. It's October 20th at the Dayton Masonic Center. It is our premier health concert for a cure, co-presented by Bo Townsend Ford. And Stranger's going to open things up a little bit after 7. And Always Jovi is doing a full set of Bon Jovi tunes. And we're going to have all kinds of stuff to autograph. Or not to autograph, but to...
2: Autograph stuff.
0: To raffle off, thank you, for the Noble Circle Project. So if you don't have your tickets yet, as little as $30. And you will think... let me just tell you, tickets for a Bon Jovi concert are going to be a lot more than $30.
2: Oh, heavens yes.
0: So you're gonna get the sound of Bon Jovi very, very closely to, you know, the actual band for only $30. So get your tickets at DaytonMasonicCenter.org. Beautiful weather continues, mid-40s this morning, but going up to 78 today.
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0: 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It just like brightens my whole day. 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

0: Madonna on the Mixed Morning Show with Jeff, Christy, and Dave. There is Open Your Heart on this Wednesday, October 7th. Would you say because of the cost of things these days that dining out, your dining out habits have changed? Do you go out less?
1: We don't dine out. Although when I was in Athens with my daughter, that's all we did was dine out.
0: So, well, yeah.
1: But on a more regular basis, no, we're eating at home.
0: And you don't tend to eat out a whole lot, right?
2: No.
0: Yeah?
2: No. We'll get the $5 McDonald's meal, and that's about it. It's just too
0: find
2: much.
0: Find a deal?
2: Yeah.
0: We actually, I don't know, it feels like since the kids haven't really been at home that we're, you know, and with both of us working all the time, that we do tend to probably eat out more than, certainly more than we should. We're trying to be better about that, but because, mm-hmm. you know, the money. But consumers now spending an average of $100 a week on restaurants. That is less than we spent last year. But believe it or not, it's up from earlier this year. Earlier, like in February, everybody was spending like $90 a week. Now it's back up to 100. So, and it's dinners. Dinner is the meal that we're skipping the most as far as like going out.
2: Mm-hmm.
0: So, and I'd say that's typically the more expensive one, right?
2: Oh, yeah.
1: Oh, yeah.
2: Stuff's definitely. Always more.
0: Yeah. The dinners, even if you're trying to just, you know, get a burger or salad or whatever, you could easily end up with a $15 to $20 salad or a $15, $20 burger. So, if you're feeling a little financially stressed, a lot of Americans are changing their habits and just not eating out as much.
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1: Good morning, Jeff, Christy, and Dave. Love you guys. Love the banter you have going back and forth.
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0: Fall Out Boy on the Mixed Morning Show with Jeff, Christy, and Dave. Sugar, we're going down. It is Wednesday, October 7th. And researchers, we've talked about this a million times, why it feels like time speeds up as we age.
1: Yeah.
2: I agree.
0: I mean, we all agree. I feel like we just said, oh, I can't believe Memorial Day is this weekend. We're just getting ready to kick off summer.
2: Mm-hmm.
0: And it's October 7th.
2: Yeah, and the trees are changing.
0: So there's three competing theories that divide scientists on why we feel this way. And I think I have my own. I agree with one of these.
1: Okay.
0: The oldest explanation was proposed by a French philosopher back in 1877 that it's purely mathematical. Each year becomes a smaller fraction of your total life.
2: Oh. Well, okay.
0: I mean, pretty simple, right?
2: Well, it's true. I mean, you know, if we live to be 80, we are really close to being done.
0: Yeah.
2: You know what I mean?
0: And that's what he says. It's just mathematical. So I actually tend to believe that one, but here's the other two. A second theory suggests routine leaves fewer memorable markers, compressing time in memory. So in other words, we used to do a lot more stuff, and as we get older, we don't do as much stuff. We don't create as many memories. I don't know if I believe that one. I don't know if I buy that one. And the last one is somebody from Duke. Sorry, Dave. Suggesting slowing visual processing in aging brains may be responsible. Slowing visual processing in aging brains. So our brains are getting old and we're just not quite taking everything in like we used to.
1: Wow.
0: Thanks a lot there, Duke University.
2: Huh. Well, at least we know it happens to all of us, right?
0: True.
2: Nobody goes, oh, this week is... Or this year has gone so slowly.
1: Taking forever.
0: Yeah.
2: Unless you are waiting to get your license and you're 16.
0: Yeah, then that's true.
2: It's true, you know.
0: Or it's 2020, which that year lasted forever.
2: Ugh.
0: But I think I'm going with the mathematical thing, just the thing at the beginning. It's just a smaller fraction of life.
1: I'll go with it.
0: You going with that one too?
2: I don't think that makes it seem so speedy. It's crazy.
0: But to your point...
2: I don't know.
0: If you've lived for 50 or 60 years.
2: It doesn't mean it speeds up, though.
0: Yeah.
2: I feel like I'm in fast forward.
0: Yeah. Well, I would agree with that, but it's, but you're looking up going, I don't know if there's as many birthdays left as we've already had.
2: I know.
0: You just don't know.
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3: Hey guys, good morning. Here's some of the top stories we're following for you today. A sixth child is found in relation to a child welfare investigation. Last week, Dayton police found and removed five children from a boarded up home on Delphus Avenue. The sixth child showed up at school on Tuesday. The house the children were living in had no electricity or food inside and no sign of any adults. The children have all been taken into the custody of Montgomery County Children's Services. Dayton police are investigating. The Fairborn Police Department needs your help with an arson investigation. Police say two fires were set on a property on Flint Ridge Drive. The first fire was on October 3rd at 4 a.m. The second fire was on October 5th at 5 a.m. If you have any information, call Fairborn Police. The City of Dayton's Department of Recreation is offering free and low-cost youth programs throughout the fall season for kids from preschool to high school. Some of the programs happening this fall include the Mini Chef Academy, No Limit Boxing, and the Fall Youth Golf Clinic. Registration for the fall session is now open. Outside today, Storm Team 2 meteorologist Jamie Brosick says it will be sunny with a high of 78 degrees. Those are the things you need to know today.

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1: Spruce Green and Kettering, you spent 7 years with me in the dish pit at the Hawthorne Grill. 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

0: Maroon 5 on the Mix Morning Show on Mix 107.7. And a little daylight at 6:11 on this Wednesday, October 7th. Good morning. It is the Mix Morning Show with Jeff, Christy, and Dave. And getting things rolling on this Wednesday morning. Another beautiful morning out there. But we are going all the way up to 78 degrees today.
1: What?
0: That's
1: impossible.
0: It's not. In fact, you'll be able to look at the thermometer later and it'll tell you that.
1: I don't know what's going on.
0: It's called beautiful, beautiful October weather. 78 today. Get Jamie's forecast here in a second.
1: I need to put the defrost on just for a minute.
2: Yeah, I had the same.
0: Oh.
2: Yeah, got a foggy windshield.
1: Dave, someone took your parking space. That was the big
2: news of my day. That's been like 2 weeks now.
0: Uh-huh.
2: I have...
0: 2 weeks.
2: I have not been right for 2 weeks.
1: I wondered what it was. Now I know.
0: Now we know.
2: Now you know.
0: His parking spot.
2: Stole my parking spot.
0: Was taken.
1: Yeah.
0: Well, and the thing is, I park right beside him, so it feels weird parking beside some stranger now, too.
2: I don't like it.
1: It's like one of those vans that you're not supposed to take candy from.
2: Right.
0: That's exactly
2: Jeff's
0: right.
2: Jeff's going to get kidnapped
1: it's
2: one of these days.
1: It's got a circle, a circle window in the back.
2: Right.
1: Back end. Yeah. Shag carpet.
0: Right. If ever one morning you guys realize that I'm not here.
2: Yeah,
1: check the van.
2: All right.
0: Yeah.
1: So anyway, there's no accidents.
0: way to paint that picture. Thanks a lot. All right. It is, again, it's going to be a beautiful day today. If you happen to be heading to the...
2: I am, actually. But that's where I live. So that's why I'm heading that
0: way. I was going to say to the Linder Tennis Center.
2: I live not far.
0: You're going right by it.
2: Yeah.
0: Well, honk your horn.
2: Okay.
0: Honk your horn when you go by.
2: What time are you there?
0: 71. So this is for the exhibition basketball tonight. The Ohio State Buckeyes and the UC Bearcats are playing at 3.
2: Okay.
0: And the Dayton Flyers are playing the Xavier Musketeers at 5:30.
2: Had a good day for it.
0: Oh, it's going to be beautiful. Yep. So like old school, little outdoor basketball. All right, so Christy put this on Facebook yesterday, and we want to know what's an obscure item you own that you're sure 99.9% of the population does not have. So this could be some really interesting stuff, obviously, hopefully. You can text in to 57739. You can leave us a talkback message, you know, on the talkback mic.
1: Yeah.
0: On the iHeartRadio app, you could do it that way. Or you can add to the comments that are already on our Facebook page. Somebody said, I have an Olympic torch from the 2012 London Olympic Games.
1: Ooh.
2: Wow.
0: I was a torchbearer when I was 15.
2: That's pretty cool.
1: Exciting.
2: Yeah.
0: Okay.
2: That's really cool.
0: Yeah. A letter from Winston Churchill calling my great-grandfather a moron.
1: I'd keep it too.
2: Dude, I'd have that thing framed.
0: Absolutely.
2: In the center of my house.
0: And there, I'm pretty sure not a lot of other people have that. So
2: that's great.
0: That's what we're looking for.
2: Calling my grandfather a moron.
0: Yeah, not just a letter from Winston Churchill, which would be pretty, pretty amazing and historic. Nope, calling your great grandfather a moron. Okay.
2: Oh, that's fantastic.
1: Maybe he was, you know?
0: Yeah, maybe so.
1: Yeah. So this one is from Scott, and he says, this one's for Jeff.
0: Oh.
1: I have an Ivel Goodman baseball glove. He played for the Reds 35-42.
2: Before my time.
0: Wow. Yeah. And before my time as well. But I have a appreciation for all things Cincinnati Reds.
2: 35-42. What was his name?
1: Ival Goodman.
2: Oh.
0: Okay.
2: Wow.
0: Impressive.
1: Yeah, very.
0: Yeah.
1: Mary has a wall-mounted pencil sharpener, the kind you had in grade school.
2: We used to have one of those.
1: Yeah, we did,
0: yeah,
1: too.
0: Yeah.
1: Long gone.
0: Yeah, I would say most people don't have those anymore.
2: No.
1: Mm-hmm.
2: The electric ones work better. Holly put a Rubik's Cube.
1: Oh.
0: But those are...
2: Very popular.
0: Yeah. Those are actually still
2: Maybe
0: very popular.
2: Maybe you read the description wrong. Not that 99% of us have them.
0: Oh, I see.
2: Right. Like, it's a Rubik's Cube.
0: Maybe it's like an original, from the original batch, back in the early 80s or something. All right.
1: Lori says, and this is illegal now, I believe, it's a pair of African elephant tusks.
2: Oh, yeah.
1: She said, my father-in-law sent them home to his family while he was there working in 1965.
2: Mm.
1: I don't think, you can't even sell ivory, believe.
2: Yeah, I think you're right.
1: Anywhere.
0: Illegal.
1: You can't. Because I have something that's got ivory, and I was like, I can't sell this anywhere. I don't even know what to do with it. So, yeah, you don't want to have that.
2: Right.
1: That's a bad thing.
0: Yes.
2: Crystal says a knitting machine. What is a knitting machine? I know what a sewing machine is.
0: Right.
1: It's a machine.
2: That knits. Thank you,
0: Crystal. That knits.
2: I'm going to look it up. Well, I want to see what
0: I think she just told you what it was, Dave.
2: Machine. Knitting machine.
0: Huh. Let's.
2: Oh, I know what these things are.
0: Does it look like a sewing machine at all?
2: No.
1: Like something you have when you were a little kid?
2: Right.
1: Yeah.
2: They're like circular.
0: Oh.
2: But, you know, I don't know how popular they are these days, that's for sure.
0: So there may only be a few out there.
2: Yeah.
0: So we're looking for something that, you know, you feel like 99.9% of people do not have. How about this one, guys? An original page of the London Gazette.
2: Is it calling that guy's grandfather a moron?
1: Yes.
0: No, it has nothing to do. It
1: explains why he's a moron.
0: It was actually before Winston Churchill.
2: Okay.
0: November of 1666.
1: Whoa! Nuh-uh.
0: That mentions the Black Plague and the Great Fire.
2: What?
1: But
2: how does this person have that?
1: It says it's a copy of
0: an original page of the London Gazette from November of 1666.
2: Dude.
1: That's like King John, isn't it?
2: Wow.
1: Like the Magna Carta?
2: That's crazy.
0: Yeah, that's...
2: And why do you have that?
0: And why do you have it? And how is it not crumbled into little pieces?
2: That must be well preserved.
0: Please tell us more if you sent that one in. But yeah, so text in to 57739. Hit us on Facebook. Use the talkback mic. Something that you have that you feel like just about everybody else does not. 61077.
3: Continue to see lots of sunshine, but it is going to get a little breezy through the afternoon. It will be warmer too, with a high of 78 degrees. Tonight, mostly clear and cool with a low of 52, and then Thursday is sunny and pleasant with a high of 74. I'm Storm Team 2 meteorologist Jamie Drosick with the Miami Valley Certified Most Accurate Forecast.
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1: Waking up Dayton every morning. It's Jeff.
2: We'll be younger in the morning.
1: Christy.
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1: And Dave.
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0: There's Donna Lewis on the Mix Morning Show on Mix 107.7. Weirdly, she randomly posted a video yesterday of her singing along with that song. And the caption was, "I bet you don't know who I am, but I bet you know what this song is."
1: Aww.
0: And it was just her singing along like the 30th anniversary of the song or something. It was like, wow, you don't, I mean, because you obviously don't hear much from her anymore, but
2: 30 years?
0: Yeah.
2: Dang
1: it. What has she been doing?
0: It didn't say. Didn't go into details, but she's been listening to that song, apparently.
1: Aww.
0: So, good for her.
1: Okay.
0: It is 6:30. It's Wednesday, October 7th, and Christy has entertainment headlines. What's coming up?
1: Oh, Miley set a record no one really wants to set.
0: Oh.
1: We have celebrity wedding news. We have celebrity cancer news.
0: Uh-oh.
1: And some stuff that is debuting and wrapping up on streaming that we'll talk about, too.
0: Okay. Got the wake-up song here in a moment as well. It is Wednesday, October 7th. This may be one of the warmest days we experience for a long time. It's going to be up near 80 today, but very, very pleasant, sunny skies. Back to 72 tomorrow. We'll talk to Jamie in about 20 minutes. How's traffic?
1: Looking pretty good. We don't have any accidents to tell you about right now. If you see a problem, you can send us a text, 57739. Make sure you put the word mix first. Although, you know what? We do have that semi-truck fire. It's still there. It's been there like all night. It's 127. That is closed, north and southbound between 70 and 40. Yes, so we're in Preble County. See anything else, send us a text, as I said. And now it's time for the news from Channel 2. Good morning, Kelly.
3: Hey, guys. Good morning. Here are some of the top stories we're following for you today. Officials are investigating after a body was found in Jefferson Township. The remains were found in a house that burned down last week. The fire happened early Friday morning on Calumet Lane. Family members of the man who lived there say they tried to tell first responders to check the home that morning, and they could not get in contact with him after. The cause of the fire remains under investigation. Kettering Health says it's not renewing its Anthem Medicare Advantage contract that ends on December 31st. Starting January 1st of 2027, Kettering Health will no longer be in-network for those members. Kettering Health cites contract terms and reimbursement as factors in the decision. Kettering Health is encouraging members to take advantage of the annual enrollment period. Patients impacted by the change should expect a letter. Sinclair Community College is celebrating the grand opening of a new training facility. The new Fire Science Academy training facility, located on Commerce Park Drive in Dayton, will allow students to experience hands-on learning through an affordable program. The facility will help equip the next generation of professional firefighters with the skills they need throughout their careers. Outside today, Storm Team 2 meteorologist Jamie Jarosik says it will be sunny and a high of 78 degrees. Those are the things you need to know today. Have a great Wednesday.
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0: Good morning. It is the Mixed Morning Show with Jeff, Christy, and Dave. It is, 6:39 here on this Wednesday morning. Let's jump right into the entertainment news. Ladies and gentlemen, Christy Lee, here we go.
1: Hi, everyone.
0: Hi. Hey.
1: Miley Cyrus, and I'm going to continue to say Cyrus just because.
0: No.
1: Miley has set a Billboard record that no one wants to break.
0: Is that right?
1: Yep. Uh-oh. Last week, her album debuted at number one.
0: Big.
1: I'm sure you guys talked about that, right?
0: Good for her. Yep. That's awesome.
1: Bass Persuades, about the fish.
0: He
1: can talk you into anything.
0: Yeah, no, I think it's bass, as in the bass guitar. Or the bass.
2: I don't know, I like bass better.
0: That's true. Maybe it is about fish. I need to listen to the song again.
1: See?
0: Yeah, sorry.
1: So anyway, it debuted at number one, and this week it just dropped a couple down to 157.
0: Oh my.
1: Biggest drop for an album ever.
0: Ever.
1: That started at number one, yeah.
0: That debuted at number one, and then the second week is at number 157?
1: Yeah.
2: Yikes,
1: in fact,
2: man.
1: Bass Persuades sold fewer copies
0: wow.
1: than Taylor Swift's Reputation album from 2017.
0: Ooh.
2: Ouch.
0: Ooh.
1: It also sold fewer than the greatest hits by Earth, Wind, and Fire.
0: Oh, which
2: well, I think we can rule like Miley out for the Super Bowl.
1: Yeah.
0: Well, seriously, I'm sure they'll have to think about that now. Wow, that's...
2: Oh, man. Wow. That's a kick in the pants.
1: Never write an album about a fish.
0: It's right.
1: Just, they don't do well.
0: Maybe that's the problem. Maybe everybody called it Bass Persuades and it's supposed to be bass or vice versa. And because of that, the album dropped 157 points.
1: Ooh.
0: Wow. Well, that's as you said, that's a record you don't want to have.
1: No, you don't. Mm. Michael Douglas has revealed in his book that he lost 40 pounds during his 2010 battle with stage 4 throat cancer.
0: Mm.
1: Oof. He endured 7 weeks of radiation and chemotherapy. He said that experience was the 7 circles of hell, in his words.
0: Wow.
1: He tried to maintain normalcy for his kids despite becoming so exhausted. He said, my couch became my life raft. His father lifted his spirits by dressing as a clown during a Halloween hospital visit. That would be pretty scary/funny.
0: Oh, yeah.
1: To see a 100-year-old man walking in a clown outfit. Yeah.
2: Yeah, I'm going to go more with terrifying.
1: Yeah, a little bit.
0: I'm with you on that one.
1: Michael said he broke down crying when doctors told him the cancer was in remission. He said the experience felt like a rebirth that deepened his appreciation for family and changed how he spent his time.
0: Aw.
1: Good. Mm-hmm. Yep. Swifties think Taylor Swift is cooking up something new in the wake of her saying the words, that's what friends are for.
2: Oh, heck yeah, we're going to do a remake.
1: Maybe.
0: If she's going to do a remake, please don't do that
2: not
0: one.
2: Not that song.
0: Yeah, not that
2: Any
0: one.
2: Any song.
0: It's a nice song, but no, do something else. If you're going to do an 80s song, Tay, come on. Do something else.
1: They're reading into it like they always do. A lot of times they're right, but sometimes it's just silliness.
2: Yeah, they're right more than they're wrong.
0: They really are, right.
1: Gigi Hadid married Bradley Cooper. They're 20-year age gap there.
2: When did that happen?
1: They were photographed this week in Paris wearing matching rings. A source said they quietly got married and made a very deliberate decision not to announce it publicly.
0: I guess so.
2: Yeah,
1: she has a $6,500 ring featuring a 33 quarter carat diamonds. Wow. They have not spoken about the marriage. And they say the rings are wedding bands. So, congratulations.
0: They confirmed. Yeah. Okay, congratulations.
1: The Ted Lasso season finale has now been released, and the whole season is now on Apple TV.
0: So
1: if you wanted to watch it all together, you can now.
0: Okay.
1: And debuting on Amazon Prime is the limited series Carrie. Based on the Stephen King novel.
2: Oh, check that out.
1: All 8 episodes of that are dropping at the same time.
0: Oh,
2: cool.
0: I do like when they do that.
2: That Crystal Lake thing is supposed to come out soon, too, on Netflix.
0: Wow.
2: What about Freddy?
1: I don't want to watch that one.
0: Jason?
2: Sure. Jason's mama. I'm in.
0: Oh, about Jason's
2: I think it's mom, yeah.
0: Wow. Okay.
1: Okay.
2: Mrs. Voorhees.
0: Mm-hmm.
1: Yep. Tonight on TV, it's all new stuff. We got good things like Scrubs, Abbott Elementary, Millionaire and Shark Tank, all new on ABC. CBS has a new Survivor, which I'm enjoying this year, and Amazing Race. NBC, all new Chicago's. And on Fox, it's The Floor and 99 to Beat.
0: Wow. And the Ted Lasso finale's out. So
1: you can watch that too. Yeah.
0: All right, do it.
1: skipping this birthday. How about John Mellencamp being 75? Well,
0: yeah, whose birthday are you skipping?
1: All right, Dave, let me just ask Dave. Dave, who is Jeff's favorite celebrity?
2: Gary Busey.
0: I do have a lot. Nope. But GB's up there, man.
1: It's not GB Gary Busey.
0: Up in the top. Yep.
1: Let's go with his favorite female celebrity.
2: Mm. Joy Behar.
1: She is 84 today.
0: Dave.
1: That is the nastiest woman I have ever
0: seen. She's how old?
1: 84.
0: She's 84.
1: Holy it's time cow. To retire, Joy.
0: Well, she just fell down and hurt herself.
2: Yeah, she
0: Remember she did. She busted herself up. So.
1: Really?
0: Yes.
1: Well, that's awful.
0: Mm-hmm.
1: John Mellencamp is 75.
0: Oh, we'll play a little Mellencamp for the wake-up song.
1: Alrighty. Tico Torres.
0: Bon Jovi drummer.
2: Nice.
1: 73.
0: Wow, he's out there still doing it very well.
1: Yo-Yo Ma.
0: Okay.
2: It's your cello on.
1: Yep, he's 71. Simon Cowell is 67. Toni Braxton, 59. Radiohead singer Tom York.
0: Mm.
1: 58.
0: The best.
1: And Lewis Capaldi, 30.
0: Lewis Capaldi's 30. All right. Well, those are the celebrity birthdays. Let's wake up to some Mellencamp and talk to meteorologist Jamie Jarosik right after this.
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0: with different types of weather on it.
1: Really?
2: Cool. Okay.
0: Yeah.
1: Oh, you need to send us a picture
0: for
1: of that.
0: Years. Yeah, it's really cool.
1: Okay. Nice. Well, somebody has an Olympic torch from the 2012 London Olympic Ooh. Games. They were a torchbearer when they were 15. I was like, okay, that's pretty safe.
3: I might top it.
0: Yeah.
1: That's way up there.
0: Right. For sure.
1: All right. Send us a picture of that bed sheet, okay?
0: Okay, I'll try to remember.
1: All right, I'm sure. Well, more gorgeous weather today. I'm going down to watch our Flyers play basketball this evening.
0: Yes. Oh, I'm so jealous. That's going to be so fun. Are you going to the early game too?
1: I'm going to try to at least get to some of that one, the Buckeyes and the Bearcats. But definitely will be there by 5:30 for the Flyers and Xavier. But boy, it's going to be just such a pleasant, awesome day.
0: Yeah, it is really going to be great. We couldn't ask for better weather. And today we're going to see a lot of sunshine again. It'll be a little bit breezy and the southerly winds are going to draw in some warmer air. So today we'll get up to 78 degrees and then we'll see a few scattered clouds around this evening. Otherwise, overnight becomes mostly clear again. It'll be cool with a low of 52. Thursday is sunny and pleasant with a high of 74, and Friday is sunny and continued nice with a high of 73.
1: Wow, gorgeous. Now, are we going to have remnants of the potential hurricane on Sunday?
0: Yes, it's looking like that moisture from now tropical storm Isaias is coming up our way.
1: Okay, so Sunday could be kind of a wet one if that actually tracks to us.
0: Correct.
1: Yeah.
0: Yes.
1: All right. Which we'll have a better idea when it gets a little closer, obviously. So we'll keep an eye on that. And in the meantime, we'll enjoy this next stretch a few days for sure.
0: Yes, absolutely.
1: All right. Thanks, Jamie. See you later.
0: Okay, bye, guys.
1: Bye-bye. 6:53, Christy's looking at traffic.
2: We have an accident on Culping Avenue at St. Charles. Also, 127 remains closed in Preble County between 70 and 40 because of a semi-truck that's on fire. Again, 127 is closed north and southbound between 70 and 40. If you see anything else, send us a text, 57739.
1: All right. And once again, we're looking for obscure items that you own that you're sure 99.99% of the population does not have. 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And we're going to hear some more of these coming up at 7:10.
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8: Good morning. It's Wednesday, October 7th. It is 7 o'clock and another beautiful morning out there. A little bit milder. It's 52 right now. A high of 78 later today with lots of sun. An absolutely gorgeous fall day today. And here's Christy with traffic.
9: Hoping Avenue at St. Charles Avenue. We have an accident. Also, 127 remains closed both north and southbound between 70 and 40 because of a semi-truck fire. If you see anything else, send us a text 57739. Make sure you put the word mix first. Now it's time for the news from Channel 2. Good morning, Kelly.
10: Hey, guys. Good morning. Here's some of the top stories we're following for you today. A sixth child is found in relation to a child welfare investigation. Last week, Dayton police found and removed five children from a boarded-up home on Delphus Avenue. The sixth child showed up at school on Tuesday. The house the children were living in had no electricity or food inside and no sign of any adults. The children have all been taken into the custody of Montgomery County Children's Services. Dayton police are investigating. The Fairborn Police Department needs your help with an arson investigation. Police say two fires were set on a property on Flint Ridge Drive. The first fire was on October 3rd at 4 a.m. The second fire was on October 5th at 5 a.m. If you have any information, call Fairborn Police. The City of Dayton's Department of Recreation is offering free and low-cost youth programs throughout the fall season for kids from preschool to high school. Some of the programs happening this fall include the Mini Chef Academy, No Limit Boxing, and the Fall Youth Golf Clinic. Registration for the fall session is now open. Outside today, Storm Team 2 meteorologist Jamie Jarosik says it will be sunny with a high of 78 degrees. Those are the things you need to know today. Have a great Wednesday.
8: All right. Thank you very much, Kelly. It's 52 at 7:02 on Mix 107.7. What obscure thing do you own that 99.9% of people you're pretty sure do not? Let us know on the talkback mic or text into 57739. We're going to hear some of those coming up at 7:10.

0: There is Bon Jovi on Mix 107.7. Speaking of Bon Jovi, you will definitely hear that one in a couple weeks, our premier health concert for a cure at Dayton Masonic Center Theater. It is featuring the Bon Jovi tribute band, Always Jovi, and heard a lot of clips of them doing that one and Living on a Prayer and Wanted Dead or Alive and Bad Medicine and all the great songs. They will be here Tuesday, October 20th. It's co-presented by Bo Townsend Ford. Tickets are on sale now. You can still get some great seats for just $30. There's not a bad seat in the theater.
1: No, not at all.
0: So $30 up to $50, and parking is free. 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

0: some really great stuff. In fact, I'm going to tell you some of the stuff that we have that we're going to be auctioning off that night that may make you say, oh.
1: You're going to tell us right now?
0: I'm going to tell you, well, after that, after this little number here.
1: After this.
0: After Christy does traffic.
1: Hoping at St. Charles an accident, also 127 closed, north and southbound between 70 and 40 in Pravo County. Semi-truck is on fire, so that remains closed. If you see anything else, send us a text, 57739. Make sure you put the word mix first.
0: Okay, we're going to talk about more things here, obscure items that you have that nobody else does. But what can you bid on Tuesday, October 20th at the amazing Concert for a Cure? A 4-pack of tickets. So we always have a lot of guitars. This time we have several guitars, but we have a lot of tickets. So this may make you say, you know what? I'm going to grab my ticket for the opportunity to possibly, you know, bid on these tickets. 4 tickets for Olivia Rodrigo's sold out show.
2: Oh.
0: 4. So in other words, that could be, you know, a girls' night out for the 4 of you, or it could be mom and, you know, your daughter and a couple friends. Hillary Duff, 4-pack of tickets for her show in October of next year.
1: Oh.
0: A country concert, of course, at Fort Laramie. A 4-pack of tickets for that. And that's like all 3 nights, all 3 days of that concert. 4-pack. Somber, a 4-pack of tickets. The Buckeye Country Superfest in Columbus next summer, a 4-pack of tickets. And we'll have tickets for TSO Cincinnati and Columbus, Niall Horan's show for next year. We have tickets for that as well. And then we have a TSO signed guitar. We have Steve Brown, who is the leader of Always Jovi and also in the band Trickster. He just sent us the guitar. It's right here, Dave.
2: Yeah, it's pretty cool. That's a gorgeous guitar.
0: Yeah.
1: Someone keeps messing with it.
2: It might be his name. Might be Dave.
0: It's definitely Dave.
1: Dave's when messing with that. When he gets out of his chair and starts to take a slow walk, we know what you're doing.
0: Yeah, he's not getting coffee this morning. He's messing with his guitar.
2: His guitar. Heck yeah.
0: So that's just the start of a list of stuff that you can bid on that night. So your $30 ticket, you could end up coming away with a, you know, 4 tickets to Olivia Rodrigo if you win the bidding on that. So that's why we kept the ticket price so low. So hopefully you can, you know, bid some money to help the Noble Circle Project on some of the auction items. So DaytonMasonicCenter.org, they've got the seating chart. That's where you go and you could just pick your ticket right there, wherever you want to be, on the floor for 50 or in the seats for 30. Not a bad seat in there. And please join us. The 3 of us will kick things off at 7 o'clock, and then Stranger will come out for about 30 minutes and play, and then Always Jovi after that.
1: Okay.
0: Get your tickets.
1: Get them.
0: All right. So weird items that you're sure that 99.9% of the population does not have. Tell us more, Christy Lee.
1: Christy says original jarts. You know.
2: Oh boy.
0: Jarts.
2: Holy cow.
1: Jarts.
0: Okay.
1: Those are flying weapons. Projectiles that we used to throw at a circle.
2: Yeah.
0: Yeah. It don't was, see a lot of those.
2: Right. Cornhole. More dangerous than cornhole.
0: It was a very dangerous version of cornhole. Good point, Dave.
1: They actually look like a ballistic missile or something.
0: Yeah. Mm-hmm. Yeah. Kind of heavy, too, you know, because they got a stick in the ground.
1: They do not make them anymore.
2: No.
1: Okay.
2: No, they don't.
1: Jen says, not only do I have a pencil sharpener attached to one of my walls in the basement, but I also have a phone on the wall, too.
2: Ah, I still have a phone on my wall. It doesn't work.
1: Right.
0: But you still have it there.
2: It's still there.
1: It's
2: because it's a retro-looking phone.
0: So it's kind of cool.
2: It kind of looks cool, yeah.
0: Yeah.
2: Yeah.
0: And you have one, too?
1: Mm-hmm.
0: Man, I gotta go get me one.
2: Go get one.
0: Okay.
1: How about... Diane.
2: Yes, Diane.
0: What?
1: She finishes her thing up with, what's wrong with me?
0: Oh, okay.
1: So here we go.
0: Well, at least it's in her own words.
1: I have all of my kids' teeth that they lost. They
0: Diane.
1: Are 30 and 27.
0: Diane.
1: And I have my braces from when I was 14.
2: You know, they've arrested people for less.
0: They have.
1: Diane.
2: They have, you know. Serial killer-esque right there.
0: Yeah, Dateline may show up outside your house today.
2: Dot says, show glasses from La Comedia from when you kept the glass in which the show drink came. I have about 30 of them,
1: ooh.
2: Most with the playbill.
1: Well, that's fun.
0: That's interesting.
2: That's interesting, yes.
0: Yeah.
2: Mickey says, a breather fit lung training device.
1: Huh?
2: That's what I said.
0: Send a picture. What is this?
2: That is crazy.
1: Maybe it, you know, builds up your

0: lung volume for swimming or playing an instrument.
1: Yeah, perhaps. Yeah. All right.
2: And Richard says a transistor radio.
1: Oh, that's
2: yeah. But my buddy has a transistor radio. That's what we used to, when we go golfing, we would listen to like the Reds and whatnot on the transistor radio.
1: Yeah. Oh yeah, absolutely.
2: Yeah.
1: This says a signed Keith Urban guitar.
2: Oh, that's kind of cool.
1: Which is very cool. This says I have a chalkboard from a one room school hanging in my garage.
0: Oh, that's neat.
1: It belonged to my grandparents. I loved writing on it growing up and playing school. Fast forward 50 plus years and I am a teacher.
0: Aww.
1: This was the main thing I asked for when they passed away.
0: Aww.
1: That's really nice.
0: That's really nice.
1: Okay. I'm sure there are a few out there, but I don't know anyone who has one. We own an upright player piano.
0: Cool.
2: Fun. What are you looking at me
1: trying to picture what that is.
2: Just think what an upright piano looks like. You know, it has the high back to it.
1: Okay.
2: But it's a player piano. So
1: oh,
2: you crank it or whatever. Not crank it, but I'm sure it's...
1: And it plays...
2: Yeah, you can fake like you're doing itself.
0: It starts playing in the middle of the night.
1: Oh,
0: you haven't turned it on.
2: I would leave the house or burn the house down.
1: But yeah, I think that's... Just light it on fire. Mark says, I have a propeller for an airplane where I worked years ago.
2: Oh, that's fun.
1: Yeah. It'd be kind of cool to hang up like in your garage or something, right?
0: It'd be kind of bad to take it off of a plane that they were currently using.
1: Yeah, I would. It'd be harder to do that for sure.
0: Don't do it.
1: Don't do it, Mark. My dad worked on the B-2 bomber project at Wright-Patt.
2: Whoa.
1: He and my mom were
2: that
1: at
2: sounds
1: the...
2: top secret to me.
1: It does. Apparently he's allowed to talk about it now. He and my mom were at the first flight in 1989. I still have several commemorative items from the unveiling and the flight, including a flag that was on the flight.
0: Cool.
1: And that is Cheryl from Urbana. So thank you very much, Cheryl. That is really cool.
2: I have a piece of the Berlin Wall.
1: You do?
0: So does Cassie. That's what she says.
2: Oh, really? A friend of mine was in the Army, and he was stationed in that area at the time and brought home a whole bunch of them.
1: Wow.
2: Yeah.
1: That's pretty. So where do you have it?
2: You know what? I have no idea. I think it's in a drawer somewhere.
1: Dave.
2: Yeah.
1: Need to display
2: it's
1: that.
2: I mean, people will be like, yeah, sure, Dave.
1: Yeah.
2: You know
1: right.
2: I mean? It's
1: right.
2: A piece of concrete.
0: Yeah.
2: Yeah. Kimberly says a Macarena. What is a Macarena?
1: I don't know.
0: I thought it was a dance.
2: I thought it was too. I'm going to look it up.
1: Maybe it was. Okay.
2: Maybe it's an actual
1: I don't
2: thing.
1: Know what it is.
0: Yeah. Janine has she's listed a whole bunch. I'll just say a few of them. A Steve Martin 1980s fan club certificate.
1: Oh, nice.
0: An Edward Scissorham action figure. A ticket stub from Arsenio Hall when Rob Lowe was the guest.
1: Wow.
0: And a Boy Scout utensil set.
1: Nice. She's got a lot of stuff there.
0: Yeah.
1: Somebody said, people still give me dirty looks for having CDs and DVDs.
0: Oh.
1: I have hundreds of those.
0: They might be giving you dirty looks for somebody else.
1: They're giving, that's true. This says, it's funny. I said, I have one of those yellow plastic inserts for a 45 record. That's going back pretty far there. Yeah.
2: Yeah, you'll need those for sure these days, right?
1: Yeah.
2: Michelle says, I own a soprano, alto, and tenor recorder.
0: Mm.
2: Wow. I didn't know there were such things.
1: No.
2: I just thought it was the one thing
1: just
2: that everyone
1: one.
2: Had to learn when you were in second grade.
1: Huh. But
2: no, apparently.
1: That's really cool.
2: There's more than one.
1: All right, so tell us, what is something very rare that you're sure only 99.9% of the people do not have, but you do? One more here. Oh, come on, Dave, you're going to love this. Yeah. I have a guitar signed by Geddy Lee and Alex Lifeson of Rush. So that's got to be very, very rare.
0: We should play some Rush in honor.
1: Yeah,
2: let's
1: no
2: do
1: kidding.
2: It.
0: Oh, look
1: see
0: at the
1: if
0: time.
1: I have time. Look at the time.
2: I'll look at the time.
1: Not that he gets Rush, but, you know. My husband has a football signed by Brett Favre. And Bruce Smith. They were at a deli restaurant, and his football coach said, bring a football, and said nothing else, and just sat down there. He said he walked in and Brett Favre was sitting at the end of the table. Okay, so you got your football sign. That's pretty cool. And, of course, it was Holly who has the thing from Rush.
2: Mm-hmm.
1: Oh, and I have the flag from my grandpa's World War II naval ship.
2: Ooh, that's kind of cool.
1: Steph, very cool.
3: 61077
4: continue to see lots of sunshine, but it is going to get a little breezy through the afternoon. It will be warmer too, with a high of 78 degrees. Tonight, mostly clear and cool with a low of 52, and then Thursday is sunny and pleasant with a high of 74. I'm Storm Team 2 meteorologist Jamie.

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1: 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And if you have a shout out for somebody for Wednesday, October 7th, you could text those into 57739. And we got the impossible question coming up here in about 15.
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5: Bubbly, brilliant, and always keeping the guys in line. The Christy Lee Show. Sorry, I think Christy wrote this. It's Jeff, Christy, and Dave on Mix 107.7.

0: guys. Good morning. Here are some of the top stories we're following for you today. Officials are investigating after a body was found in Jefferson Township. The remains were found in a house that burned down last week. The fire happened early Friday morning on Calumet Lane. Family members of the man who lived there say they tried to tell first responders to check the home that morning, and they could not get in contact with him after. The cause of the fire remains under investigation. Kettering Health says it's not renewing its Anthem Medicare Advantage contract that ends on December 31st. Starting January 1st of 2027, Kettering Health will no longer be in-network for those members. Kettering Health cites contract terms and reimbursement as factors in the decision. Kettering Health is encouraging members to take advantage of the annual enrollment period. Patients impacted by the change should expect a letter. Sinclair Community College is celebrating the grand opening of a new training facility. The new Fire Science Academy training facility, located on Commerce Park Drive in Dayton, will allow students to experience hands-on learning through an affordable program. The facility will help equip the next generation of professional firefighters with the skills they need throughout their careers. Outside today, Storm Team 2 meteorologist Jamie Jurosik says it will be sunny and a high of 78 degrees. Those are the things you need to know today. Have a great Wednesday.
1: 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Another beautiful fall morning, 7:32. Back with the impossible question for TSO tickets and your shout outs for Wednesday, October 7th on the way next.
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0: Good morning. It is 7:38 on the Mixed Morning Show with Jeff, Christy, and Dave, Wednesday, October 7th. And we want to wish our good buddy Joel happy birthday today.
1: Hey!
0: Happy birthday, Joel. Occasionally comes in and, you know,
2: causes havoc.
0: If we're out on location somewhere, he, you know, might be back here in the studio and comes to the events and stuff. So I know you're listening out there, Joel. Happy birthday today, my friend. 7:38. We should look at traffic real quick here. We'll jump into the impossible question. This will give you a chance to open up the iHeartRadio app. You will answer the impossible question today on the talkback mic.
3: 127 is closed north and southbound between 70 and 40 in Preble County because of a semi-truck that was on fire. We also have an accident on Kircher Street at McGuire, Culping Avenue at St. Charles, and Salem Avenue between Olive and 49 Connector. We have an accident. So Salem Avenue close to Olive. If you see anything else, send us a text, 57739.
0: All right, let's jump into the entertainment news here. Or no, the entertainment news, the impossible question.
1: Wrong
3: again, Jeff.
0: Sorry, entertainment news in 30 minutes. Impossible question.
3: What's the prize?
0: Right now. Your chance to go see TSO either in Cincinnati or Columbus. Cincinnati, November 21st. Columbus, December 5th. And 25 to Cassano's. Mm-hmm. By the way,
3: yes,
0: we should tell you, tomorrow is 21 Pilots Thursday.
3: What does that mean?
2: What's that mean?
0: Well, that means that show's coming up here very soon, like a week and a half. And we just might have another pair of tickets tomorrow. So you may, I would highly recommend, are you all right over there?
2: I mean, that's big time.
0: You might want to make sure that you follow us on Instagram, in particular, at Mix1077. If you like 21 Pilots, we know a lot of you tried to win the pair of tickets last week. And Jenny knows the winner. We haven't heard the winner yet, but the winner for that was already selected. So this is a new pair of tickets for 21 Pilots tomorrow. And later today, I believe, on our Instagram, will be released on exactly what you have to do to try to win those tickets. But one more shot at tickets for 21 Pilots, because that show is just incredibly huge. We want to get you there. We also want to get you to TSO. 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
3: Here we go.
0: Okay.
3: I don't think I'm buying this, but here's the fact that I was given.
0: Okay.
3: 72% of women have this all wrong. What is it?
0: And you don't agree?
3: I don't think so, but What do I know?
0: What do you know?
3: Not a lot. 72% of women have this all wrong.
0: 72% of women have this all wrong. All right, what do you think it is? 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

0: 7:44 on the Mixed Morning Show with Jeff, Christy, and Dave. Bruno Mars. It's, yep, go for it, Christy Lee.
1: Hold on.
0: You good?
1: No.
0: No?
2: No. Yes.
0: Hope you're all having a nice morning.
1: Got it.
0: Got it.
2: Got it.
0: 7:45. It's the Mixed Morning Show.
1: I'm the worst employee ever.
0: That's not true.
1: Oh, that's right. We had that one crazy person that worked here.
0: Yeah.
1: How many crazy people have worked here, would you say?
0: I don't know.
2: Most of them.
0: That's true. There's still three, that's for sure. What?
1: No, all right, let's... really had some nuts, by the way. You're thinking back, aren't you?
0: I'm thinking back,
1: All right.
0: Let's go to the impossible question. Seems like a safer idea. How about it?
1: Oh.
0: That's you.
1: It's me. 72% of women have this all wrong. What is it?
3: Good morning. This is Tori from Springfield. Is the answer balance their finances? Have a good one. Thanks.
0: No, yeah. That's not it.
1: No.
0: All right. So what is it again?
1: 72% of women have this all wrong.

0: Good morning, Mix. This is Erica from Dayton. My impossible question guess is their shoe size.
1: Oh.
2: What?
1: Ding, ding, ding.
2: Erica, nicely done.
1: Yes.
2: She got that right off the bat there.
1: I think that some girls buy shoes that are too small because it makes their feet look better.
2: Mm. Is that right?
1: Yeah. They say.
2: They say. I only hear what I want to. Remember that, Dave?
1: Yeah.
2: What? We got a little extra dose of weird today.
1: So out of all these people they surveyed, over half the participants' shoes, I'm ignoring both of you, were too big.
2: Smart.
1: I think they're wearing too small, but they say they're too big because girls have sized up to accommodate the width of their feet. So the shoes are too narrow, so they get a bigger size, and then they're too long. So they say 68% of women reported struggling to find well-fitting shoes. And yeah, it's just improper footwear and wearing them uncomfortably and, you know, wearing high heels that pinch your feet. Yeah, you got to get shoes that feel good or you'll ruin your feet.
2: Right.
1: They'll be all ugly.
2: So 72% of women have shoes that don't fit?
1: Right.
2: That's crazy.
1: Yeah, just go for comfort, you know?
2: Go for right comfort, on. Ladies. Yeah,
1: well,
2: absolutely.
1: You know, way back when, you'd go to a shoe store and some guy would come out with a little shoe thing and fit your feet. Now you just have to guess.
2: Well, and a lot of times you're maybe buying online too, going, I'll just go with my regular size and...
1: Right.
2: And you get them and you're like,
1: Oh, well, now what do I do?
2: Do I send them back or do I just scrunch my foot in there?
1: Yeah.
2: So the answer is shoe size.
1: It's shoe size.
2: That's right. That's
1: what it is.
2: Okay, sounds good.
1: Yep.
2: Well, that's the answer to this morning's impossible question. You're off to TSO. Nice job, Erica. We're playing this one for Dave on the Mix Morning Show on Mix 107.7. Remember this, Dave?
3: You say.

0: There you go, Dave. Lisa Loeb.
1: Ah, I couldn't wait.
0: Since, you know, we kind of broke into song there, we thought we'd play the, you know, Christy did too.
2: They say. That's what
0: they
2: did.
0: They say.
1: Remember that, Dave?

0: just came in on the talkback, Mike.
1: Hi, this is Johnson from Jamestown. I was trying to answer the question on the radio to the DJ. I have a beefalo. She's half Santa Gratuitous cow and half bison. So the question of the day was, what do you have that no one else has? So I have a beefalo. Her name is Harriet.
2: Nice.
0: Harriet? The beefalo.
3: Some sort of like Chef Boyardee dish or something.
0: Beefalo?
3: Yeah, beefalo.
0: Sounds like it would be, yeah.
3: Eat a can of beefalo.
0: But that's pretty
3: interesting.
0: Yeah. There for sharing. If you,
2: we would like to come see Harriet.
0: I was going to say, if you could send us a picture of Harriet some way.
3: Bring Harriet over.
0: Yeah. That's true.
2: Aww.
0: Remember, we had a cow visit us one time.
3: We did, yeah.
0: Yeah, over in the Orca District.
3: Bring the cow.
2: What? A cow visit.
0: Remember? Oh, maybe not.
3: Maybe not.
0: Maybe not.
3: Great. Maybe not.
0: Oh. It did happen,
2: though. One of the
0: times
2: you fired me, right?
4: Yeah, right.
0: Somebody says, this is crazy. I have an album of Michael Jackson narrating the movie E.T.
3: Well, that's straight up creepy.
0: You are not kidding. But also, I've like never heard of that, so that's got to be pretty rare. An autographed picture of Jerry Mathers from Leave It to Beaver. Said it, I got it from Christy Lee at an auction. No,
2: not
0: you
2: true.
0: Didn't get that one.
2: Dude.
0: Okay.
2: Nope.
0: Now this one may have come from Christy Lee. My husband owns the lower half of a mannequin with only one leg. It has several autographs of people I don't know. We moved earlier this year. I was hoping it would get lost. It didn't happen. Somehow it made it into the basement.
2: That's hilarious.
0: Just put that out for Halloween. You don't have to do any other decorations. Just throw that bad boy
3: that's
0: on the front
3: straight
0: porch.
3: Straight up weird.
0: I know, right? Seriously, put it on the front porch and say Happy Halloween.
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3: Good morning. It is 8:02 on Wednesday, October 7th. Going to be a beautiful fall day today. Lots of sun. And gorgeous with a high of 78. We are at 53 degrees right now at Mix 107.7. Christy's got traffic.
4: We have 127 closed north and southbound between 70 and 40 in Preble County. Also, Austin Pike at Yankee. We have an accident. Kircher at McGuire and Salem Avenue between Olive Road and the 49 connector. If you see any other problems, please send us a text 57739. Make sure you put the word mix first. It's time for the news from Channel 2. Good morning, Kelly.
5: Hey, guys. Good morning. Here are some of the top stories we're following for you today. Officials are investigating after a body was found in Jefferson Township. The remains were found in a house that burned down last week. The fire happened early Friday morning on Calumet Lane. Family members of the man who lived there say they tried to tell first responders to check the home that morning, and they could not get in contact with him after. The cause of the fire remains under investigation. Kettering Health says it's not renewing its Anthem Medicare Advantage contract that ends on December 31st. Starting January 1st of 2027, Kettering Health will no longer be in-network for those members. Kettering Health cites contract terms and reimbursement as factors in the decision. Kettering Health is encouraging members to take advantage of the annual enrollment period. Patients impacted by the change should expect a letter. Sinclair Community College is celebrating the grand opening of a new training facility. The new Fire Science Academy training facility, located on Commerce Park Drive in Dayton, will allow students to experience hands-on learning through an affordable program. The facility will help equip the next generation of professional firefighters with the skills they need throughout their careers. Outside today, Storm Team 2 meteorologist Jamie Jurosik says it will be sunny and a high of 78 degrees. Those are the things you need to know today. Have a great Wednesday.
3: All right. Thank you very much, Kelly. It is 8:04. Christy's Entertainment News coming up at 8:10. Here's Justin Timberlake.

0: Olivia Dean on the Mixed Morning Show with Jeff, Christy, and Dave, the man I need. It's 11 minutes after 8 o'clock. Hope you're having a great morning.
1: I know.
0: Yep, right? Wow. Great morning.
2: Isn't it? Austin Pike at Yankee, isn't it? There's an accident. Kircher at McGuire and 127 still closed between 70 and 40 in Preble County. There was a truck that was on fire earlier. They're still working on getting that out of there.
0: Okay. All right. Let's jump into the entertainment news for Wednesday, October 7th.
2: Yeah.
0: Okay. I just wanted to hear that entire intro.
2: Or is it possible that you were threatening me while the music was playing?
0: No, I was just stalling.
2: Dave,
0: stalling.
2: True or not?
1: I think it's possible.
2: Okie dokie.
0: Okay.
1: I think it's
0: all right.
1: Possible.
2: If I am not alive tomorrow, everyone will know why.
0: Stop. Silly. We were just stalling so you could get your stuff together over there.
2: I don't think you said stuff when we were off the air.
0: I did.
2: You yelled, get your stuff together.
0: Yeah. I did.
2: So anyway, Miley Cyrus has set a Billboard record that no one wants to break.
0: All right.
2: Last week, her album, Bass Persuades.
1: Oh, you said it right this time.
0: Yeah, good job.
1: Did you?
2: I thought it was bass, but it's bass.
1: I like bass better.
2: It's all about the fish. It debuted as number one. This week.
0: Well, good for her. So she had an album debuted at number one. That's huge.
2: Right. How many did it drop? Just a couple? No, a dozen.
1: Top 15, 20, 25.
0: Sometimes it drops from like first to 10th place in the second week.
1: Top 30.
2: Sadly, it dropped to 157.
1: Hello.
2: My.
0: That means zero word of mouth, or the word of mouth was
1: of mouth
0: don't
1: was like,
0: waste
1: this
0: your
1: thing
0: time.
1: Is a big giant pile of doo doo.
2: Yeah. So you might go, well, what was it, 156? Well, it was Earth, Wind, and Fire's greatest hits.
1: Oh, stop it.
2: Yeah.
0: Because of September 21?
2: I don't know. Even the Reputation album from 2017 beat it.
0: From Taylor.
2: Yeah.
1: Come
2: so
1: on.
2: Wow. The
1: sorry.
2: Largemouth Bass Persuades fell to number 157.
1: Yeah. Well,
2: sorry.
1: Miley, there went your Super Bowl.
2: Maybe she should add the Cyrus back in.
1: Yeah. Sorry, Miley.
2: I don't know. Okay. Michael Douglas has revealed in his memoir, we've been talking about some of the things he's revealing. Each day we give you something new. He lost 40 pounds during his battle with stage 4 throat cancer.
1: Oh, wow.
2: He says that it was horrible. The radiation, the chemotherapy, just awful. And he said that his dad, you know, Kirk Douglas, who lived to be about 101 or 2,
0: right,
2: used to lift his spirits by dressing up as a clown and visiting him in the hospital.
1: Well, that's just straight up creepy.
0: Yeah, yes. That's creepy.
2: He loved it, though.
0: He loved it.
2: Yes.
0: Okay.
2: And when he got the remission news, he broke down crying. He said he had a rebirth and that he was going to spend more time with his family and just got a whole new outlook. So that's
0: good
2: nice.
0: For him. That
1: yeah.
0: is good.
1: Yeah, nice.
2: Let's see. We also want to talk, and we do not want to talk about that. We want to talk about Bradley Cooper got married.
0: Mm-hmm.
2: Gigi Hadid.
1: Like, huh?
2: Yeah. They're 20. They have a 20-year age gap.
0: Oh,
2: but both gorgeous people, and
0: and just kind of quietly got married.
2: Got married, very true. Yeah.
0: Okay.
2: They got married, I think, in Paris. So they were seen walking around holding hands. I think that's very, very nice.
0: Well, congratulations.
2: Yeah. Ted Lasso has dropped its season finale on Apple TV, so now you can watch the whole thing.
0: Okay.
2: Also, Amazon Prime Video has released Carrie, the whole series. They put all 8 episodes out today, the classic Stephen King novel, if you want to be scared. And we have celebrity death.
0: Yeah, I heard this actually late yesterday. Freddie Jackson, the legendary R&B and soul singer, has passed away at the age of 69. His family confirmed yesterday. They confirmed that the icon went home to rest last night.
2: Mm.
0: The family's heartfelt statement reads, Freddie was more than a legendary voice. He was a kind, generous soul who loved his fans, his family, his friends, and his music with everything he had. And if you're wondering, this is Freddie's biggest hit from the 80s.
3: You are my lady. You're all I'm living for.
0: Yeah. Yeah, that's a great song from 1985, which I will play today on the Time Warp Cafe.
2: He's pretty young.
0: 69, yeah. Sending love, light, and prayers to his family and friends. Rest in love. Freddie Jackson has died at the age of 69.
2: Okay.
0: And yeah, I will play that song on the Time Warp Cafe today.
2: All right,
0: along with John Mellencamp. It's his birthday. And who else? Oh, Tico Torres.
2: Yeah,
0: Tico Torres from Bon Jovi's drummer is celebrating his birthday today, and we'll play some Bon Jovi as well.
2: All new stuff on TV tonight.
0: Oh, yeah?
2: Premieres, like all the Chicago's. We've got Survivor and Amazing Race.
0: It is.
1: Okay.
0: Padres had a big win last night, so they stayed alive against the Brewers. I think the Dodgers beat the Braves. I think they're both 2-1.
1: Okay.
0: Fair. The Guardians play today.
1: Oh, they need to win, don't they?
0: I think so. I think they're down 2-0. So, yeah. So there'll definitely be some playoff baseball on today.
2: Awesome. Dave, what's on our page?
1: Hey, let's take a look. We got some fun stuff up there, including, well, there's a few trailers. One is with Jessica Chastain. This is not the other mommy thing that we've been promoting. It seems nonstop here on Mix 107.7. But she's gone country in a movie called Heartland. You can watch that. And then Scarlett Johansson is going to be in a movie called The Exorcist Martyrs.
0: Hey.
1: First teaser trailer's out. Looks utterly terrifying.
0: I was going to say, does it fit the title?
1: Yeah.
0: Okay, great.
1: Of course, these days, you can't have a movie without some crazy new popcorn bucket.
0: Oh, of course.
1: And Godzilla Minus Zero is no exception. And it's nearly 2 feet tall.
0: It's a big gorilla head?
1: It's Godzilla.
0: Oh, I thought you said...
1: Never mind. So the answer to that
0: question... That would be weird if it was a gorilla head.
2: It's King Kong, and he's on Skull Island. What's wrong with you?
0: I loved him. Skull Island.
1: I don't know. I don't know the song nor the artist, but Adela, you know who it is.
0: Oh, yeah. Yep.
1: She's got a song called Nicole Kidman.
0: Yes.
1: Well, of course, Nicole Kidman is singing along. So we have Nicole Kidman, Dua Lipa, Pedro Pascal, and Kristen Wiig all in this one video of them singing that song. Check it out. Justin Timberlake jokingly apologizing for his beatboxing phase.
0: Oh, that's funny.
1: And it's got to be this response from this video that I put up of this girl talking about the beatboxing phase. It's hysterical. So Justin Timberlake fans, take it with a grain of salt, but it is very funny. U2 was in an interview with Rolling Stone talking about their 50 years as a band. So it's pretty interesting. Check that one out. We have UD fans. Today is the day. Jeff Stevens will be there. It's the CareSource invitation.
0: Yes.
1: It's down at the Lindner Tennis Center there in Mason, where they have all, you know, the big tennis tournament every year. And they have a shot of it. So I put it on our page of somebody's practicing, but you can see the court. It's like a drone flyover. It's really cool.
0: Oh, cool.
1: Check it out for yourself. You get a kind of a feel what that looks like. And then we've had just one of those times, like, this poor little girl's having one of those days, like, you know, when you have your glasses on top of your head and you're asking where your glasses are. This little girl has one of those moments. So go check it out. It's up on the Mix Morning Show page right now, mix1077.com.
0: All right. Thanks, Dave. A lot of stuff on there. Baseball. So, yeah, all four in action today. So Guardians play at 4 o'clock against the White Sox.
1: I don't know. Watch out.
0: And they have to win. The Dodgers and the Braves are at 6, and the Dodgers lead the series 2-1, so the Braves have to win. And then the Yankees and the Rays are at 8, and the Rays lead that one 2-0, so the Yankees have to win, or that's over. If they don't win, they're out.
1: Right.
0: And the Brewers and Padres are at 10 tonight. We may have to miss that one. Milwaukee leads that one 2-1, so the Padres have to win that one. So there's that.
1: Is the CareSource stuff on TV?
0: I just saw from my son-in-law that I believe it will not be streamed. It says love it, but I love that it's happening. I hate that there is no live stream.
1: Bummer. Okay.
0: So apparently not. That is kind of a bummer. But I will say this. I'm gonna post some pictures on the Mix 107.7 Instagram from down there tonight.
1: Just do an Instagram live the whole time.
0: Hey, that's a good idea. You want to stream the game tonight? Jeff will be illegally streaming the entire game on his Instagram. That's a good idea. And then all of a sudden, it'll be about 2 minutes into the game, and Jeff will be escorted out. Darn.
2: Again.
0: Yeah, it happens all the time. By the way, back to our text topic this morning, which has been things that you have that 99.9% of people don't have. We just heard from our very loyal listener, Vi. She said several years ago, her husband Denny's parents took all the family and spouses on a cruise from New York to London on the QE2.
2: Ooh.
0: It was awesome, and we flew from London to New York on the Concorde.
1: Oh, wow.
2: Oh my gosh.
0: Have items from both the Queen Elizabeth II and the Concorde.

0: Nice.
1: So I would put that in the pretty rare category there. So nice job, you guys.
2: 6-1-0-7-7, Miami Valley weather. Today we'll continue to see lots of sunshine, but it is going to get a little breezy through the afternoon. It will be warmer, too, with a high of 78 degrees. Tonight, mostly clear and cool with a low of 52. And then Thursday is sunny and pleasant with a high of 74. I'm Storm Team 2 meteorologist Jamie Drosick with the Miami Valley Certified Most Accurate Forecast.
1: All right, Jamie, thank you. It's 55 degrees at Mix 107.7. 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

0: 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We're doing 60 minutes commercial free. And tomorrow is going to be a big day on the old morning show.
1: Whole of Thursday has been declared 21 Pilots Thursday.
0: Well said, Dave. Wow. Somebody texted us and said, you guys have 21 Pilots tickets?
1: Yep.
0: It said, don't forget, that show is incredibly sold out, and people are looking for tickets all over the world.
1: Yep.
0: We've got them tomorrow on this very Mix Morning Show. Make sure you're following these on all of our social media, but especially on Instagram and Facebook at Mix 107.7. Good luck. We may even launch the details a little bit later on today about what you have to do tomorrow for 21 Pilots Thursday.

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2: Way.
3: No way. 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
1: Congratulations, Michelle. 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
1: It's Megan. I love 107.7, especially in the morning. I love listening to the camaraderie between Jeff, Christy, and Dave.
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0: Tame Impala and Jenny, that is Dracula. Wrap it up, 60 minutes commercial free. Christina Aguilera, Ava Max, Wham, Maroon 5 in there too. Some great variety to keep you going on your work day. It's Wednesday, October 7th. Another chance to win $1,000 is coming up at 10 o'clock this morning. And all this morning, we have been talking about obscure items that you own that you're 99.9% sure the population probably does not have.
1: We've heard some weird ones, like Diane, who still has her braces from when she was a teenager.
2: Weird. Unless you're like 18 or something, maybe that wouldn't be so weird.
1: No, she's not at all.
2: Okay.
0: This one may take the case.
1: Really?
0: We got this on our text messages, 57739. I have a picture, in quotes, made from human hair hanging in my living room that is at least 150 years old.
1: Nope.
2: That'd be burned.
0: And has been passed down through my mom's family.
2: Yep. Nope. Burn it.
0: The hair.
2: No.
0: Is shaped into flowers.
2: Yeah. Burned. Turned to ashes. Buried 6 feet underground.
1: Are you afraid, Dave?
2: Yes. That sounds cursed.
0: Yeah.
2: That's some Brady Bunch stuff right there.
0: Yeah.
2: Brady Bunch.
0: Ooh. Or Psycho. Right.
2: There's a movie made about that somewhere.
0: Yes.
2: Gotta be.
0: That is Creepavision.
1: The hair.
2: Yeah.
0: See, I'm not going to that movie.
2: Carla says a camel saddle. Says my uncle recently passed and he worked in Saudi Arabia for a few years. So a camel saddle.
0: Pretty rare.
2: I don't know many people.
1: You would have to like fit it to the individual camel, wouldn't you?
2: Yes. Is it two humps or one?
1: I would think it would have to be a one-humped camel.
2: I don't know. Mm. That, you got me, man.
0: Yeah.
1: Can you ride a two-humped camel?
2: I have no idea.
0: Yeah, I've never been in that situation.
1: Really?
0: No. You got one over there, Christy Lee?
1: Absolutely. I'm going to go with Scott, who has a big collection of clothespins. He makes wreaths out of them.
2: Oh, well, there's a purpose to
1: them. Yes.
2: Okay. All that right. makes sense.
1: And he sent a picture of one. So it's pretty cool. So,
2: oh, nice.
1: Yeah.
2: Hermetta has a brick from James Dean's high school.
1: Ooh.
0: That's pretty wild.
2: Wasn't it just James?
0: James Dean, Day or something.
2: Like a celebration.
0: Over in Indiana.
2: Yeah.
0: And people were going over there. Kristen and her mom were going. They said they go every year for like 40 years.
1: Cool.
0: Yeah.
1: Kim has a chunk of the crumbling building that was used as the Shawshank prison.
2: Oh, that's cool.
0: That's pretty wild.
2: You can take tours of that building.
0: Yeah.
2: Yep.
0: This says, I have a $1 bill signed by Steve Vai.
2: Hey-o!
0: From when he made an appearance at a haunted forest I went to when I was 15.
2: I wonder how old he is now.
0: That's a good question.
2: But that's cool.
0: Steve Vai's got to be 60-something.
2: Still can wail.
0: Oh, yeah. Said, I did not know he was going to be there, and it's the only thing I had. So I had him sign a dollar.
2: Right on.
0: That's just from Hillary. Dollar. Hillary in Springfield.
2: Huh. Ron's got issues. He has memories of the original broadcast of Bob and Christy.
0: What?
1: What?
2: No, just memories.
1: Oh,
0: memories.
2: Of the original broadcast.
1: Oh.
2: Not copies, not recordings.
1: Right, just memories.
0: Because I have copies. I need to find some of those.
2: Now, that's weird.
0: Oh, yeah.
2: Yeah.
1: Really?
0: Well, I was the program director, so I kind of had to. But the weird thing is
1: that you kept them.
0: The weird thing is that I kept them. Yeah, exactly. I may go listen today.
1: Wow. Wow.
0: All right, one more.
1: One more. We'll go to our good friend, Dave Conger.
2: What's up, Dave?
1: Dave has copies of James Dean's and Marilyn Monroe's death certificates.
2: Well, that's awful morbid of you, Dave.
0: Yeah.
1: Wow. Yep.
2: Can't wait to see a concert for a cure. A weirdo.
0: That is weird. But yeah, you guys got this one right. You guys found some very rare stuff.
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0: Waking up Dayton every morning. It's Jeff, Christy, and Dave.
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0: Mix 107.7, the Mix Morning Show with Jeff, Christy, and Dave. And we're just about out of here. But by the way, if you missed out, we've been talking about obscure items that you own, but 99% of people probably don't. And we have heard some absolutely amazing things today. So if you happen to just tune in now and you sort of missed all that, go back and listen to our podcast on the iHeartRadio app. Just search for Jeff, Christy, and Dave, because there are some really good ones on there. Also want to remind you, tomorrow's going to be a big morning. We've got stupid news stories, of course, at 7:10, but also it's 21 Pilots Thursday. We have one more chance for you to win 21 Pilots before their, what did our listener say this morning? Incredibly sold out show in Columbus coming up in about a week and a half. So tomorrow is 21 Pilots Thursday. I need some good news, baby. Feels like the world's gone crazy. Give me some good news, baby. Give it to me. Give it to me. All right. How about some good news, Christy Lee?
1: Okay. So there's this lady named Charlotte. And one time she fooled her husband into thinking that they had had a lottery ticket that was a big winner that was $330,000.
2: Oh.
1: So
2: fooled her?
1: She fooled him, yeah. Okay. So then recently she called him and said, hey, guess what? We just got a $1.3 million on this lottery ticket. And he's like, whatever.
0: Mm-hmm.
1: It was real.
2: Oh, hey-o.
1: Yeah, she used the last $2 in their online lottery account to buy a Euro Millions Hot Picks ticket, and she matched five numbers.
2: Yowza.
1: He passed the phone over to his brother when she called him at work and to tell him, and he's like, yeah, whatever. And he saw the screenshot of the winning message. They said they bought a bigger home so their kids could have their own bedroom along with hoverboards and a Nintendo Switch. He hopes the money is going to help him move into property development. So, yeah.
0: So the first time she said they won was a joke.
1: Yeah, and then 2 weeks later, after pranking him, she's like, no, we really did. And it was triple the amount.
0: Yeah. Triple the amount.
2: Nice.
0: And he didn't, obviously, he didn't believe her at first. So
1: yeah. How nice.
0: They're believing it now. That's a cool story. All right. Well, thank you very much for some good news. We always love to hear that. Enjoy this beautiful day. And yes, I will be checking in on social media on the Mix Instagram from the Flyers, what'd you say, Care Source Invitational. At Linder Tennis Center later on today. If you want to see what that looks like, I'll have a little inside scoop on it. And we're back tomorrow morning at 5 a.m.
1: Have a good day.
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0: 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How many guys overall do you think are single now? I'll let you know in the next 10 minutes.
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0: Mix 1077, your home for Jeff, Christy, and Dave. How many guys do you think overall are single now? Well, if we talk about single young men, for instance, back in 2000, around 20 million were single between the ages of 20 and 39. So fast forward to last year, 2025, what do you think? Was it higher or lower? It was higher, about 30 million single men between the ages of 20 and 39 in the U.S.
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8: 6:30 a.m. Your alarm goes off. You jolt awake and start thinking about fueling your gut? 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

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Hey, I'm Tessa. 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

0: Mix 107.7, your home for Jeff, Christy, and Dave. What do you think are the hottest slang words for 2026? Somehow 6-7 is still on there. If you don't know what that is, there is no meaning. Chud is an insult, like jerk. Riz means charisma. Cap and no cap. Cap means lie. No cap means something's not a lie. And mogging, that's outdoing or outshining someone else.
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0: 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You've heard about permanent daylight savings. Maybe just staying, but why has it not happened yet? Although I do admit, I don't mind falling back in the fall. That's my favorite part of it. But some sleep experts are saying that if you have sunrise after 8 a.m., it could be an issue for students and teachers. Lots of schools start before that. Plus, it should be standard time that's permanent, not saving time, according to some experts.
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Hey, I'm Tessa. 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

There's Prince and I Would Die For You on the Time Warp Cafe on Mix 107.7. Well, after the Time Warp Cafe yesterday, we got some sad news that legendary R&B and soul singer Freddie Jackson has passed away at the age of just 69. His family confirmed it yesterday. The icon went home to rest last night. His family said Freddie was a legendary voice. He was more than a legendary voice. He was a kind, generous soul who loved his fans, his family, his friends, and his music with everything he had. For decades, he gave us the songs that became the soundtrack to our love stories, our celebrations, and our most treasured memories. Freddie Jackson has passed away at the age of 69. His biggest pop hit happened in 1985. Here he is with You Are My Lady, R.I.P. Freddie Jackson.

0: John Mellencamp, happy 75th birthday to Mr. Mellencamp today. That is Pink Houses from 1984. Tears for Fears in there too, and also the late Freddie Jackson, who passed away yesterday at the age of just 69. His biggest pop hit from the 80s, from 1985, that was You Are My Lady. All right, Jeff Stevens here on the Time Warp Cafe. More celebrity birthdays to take care of, including Bon Jovi drummer Tico Torres. So we got him coming up in a few minutes, and more John Mellencamp as the Time Warp Cafe continues.
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It's our taste of the 90s from Radiohead. Singer Tom York of Radiohead turns 58 today. And that, of course, their 90s hit called Creep. I'm Jeff Stevens. Tico Torres, the amazing Bon Jovi drummer, is turning 73 today. Some of his best work on this one from 88, Bon Jovi's Bad Medicine on the Time Warp Cafe on Mix 107.7.

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Human League, Don't You Want Me on the Time Warp Cafe. Pat Benatar and Bon Jovi in there, too. And again, Bon Jovi drummer Tico Torres, who I had the pleasure of meeting a couple summers ago, celebrating his 73rd birthday today. And some of his work on Bad Medicine is some of my favorite stuff he's ever played for Bon Jovi. So there you go. Happy birthday to Tico. He's turning 73. John Mellencamp, a couple years older than Tico. He's turning 75 today. And here's another one from him out of our Time Warp Cafe vault. John Mellencamp, Ain't Even Done With The Night, out of the vault on Mix 107.7.

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0: 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There's a 90-90 rule for decluttering, and it could help you out. If you've ever had stuff that you keep just in case, guilty as charged over here, if you've not used it in the last 90 days, and you're not realistically going to use it in the next 90 days, then it's probably time to donate, sell, or toss it. Although I know you probably don't want to give up your bag collection. I am the same way.
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Guaranteed human.

0: 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What do you think is the most popular board game? Well, the most popular is still Monopoly, but there's some up-and-comers maybe that you'll be interested in. There's a new family-friendly game, for instance. 2026 is like kind of buzzing right now. It's called Totally Human. So you get a secret identity, either human or alien, and then you have to be able to figure out who the extraterrestrials are.
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1: If you don't want to accidentally make pepper spray at home, you're going to want to avoid doing this. And that would be what you put in the microwave. Specifically, if you put hot peppers in the microwave, they will release capsaicin, which is the spicy component, into the air. 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So try to avoid doing that. Other mommy.
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0: 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Bruno's out on tour. He's been spending the whole week in L.A. with a bunch of sold-out dates in the football stadium there. Next up, San Francisco in the Bay Area for a couple of dates.
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1: 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There are food mashups, and then there are ones that I'm not real sure about. This one seems obvious. I'm still not sure about it. Let's talk in 10 minutes.

Some days, to make your mood a little better, you just need a great playlist and a little escape from the noise. And we definitely have that all day. It's Rick O'Brien on Mix 1077, the 80s to now. Thanks a lot for making us part of the day.

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New food mashup coming to stores. What do you think of Kraft mac and cheese? You have that in your mind. And now think ramen. Yeah, in my mind, it was just, well, they're just going to put the mac and cheese flavor over the top of ramen noodles. Now it's actually different. They're going to have beef and chicken flavors and spicy. I'm not sure about this one. You try it first and let me know how it is. It's going to be out in stores this week.

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0: 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Been cool seeing this guy on TV on today's show last week. New album is out that's real good. Here's Alex Warren.
1: They say the holy water's watered down, and this town's lost its faith. Our colors will fade.

0: 1077. I'm starting to seriously feel the fall mood now. Into it. Wearing the fall clothes, getting ready for Halloween in a couple of weeks. Halloween tradition is going to be back this year. Just see the announcement from Apple TV. They're going to have the free weekend of It's the Great Pumpkin, Charlie Brown, which I love every single year. The 17th and 18th is the weekend that you don't have to pay for Apple TV. I'll remind you next week, I promise.
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1077. 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
1: 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That's really cool for her. 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

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We're down to one chance of this workday, aren't we? 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

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It goes back, I don't know how. I don't have any way to quantify that, but I just believe it. 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

0: 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TV tonight isn't bad. You got Who Wants to Be a Millionaire on. I'm a fan of Survivor. You got an hour and a half of that. And do you like the Chicago shows? Chicago Fire and Chicago Med and all of those. They all start up their season tonight.
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There are a ton of things competing for your attention every single day. So the fact that you're spending some time with us, we appreciate it so much. Thank you. It's Rick O'Brien. 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

0: 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I love the news that Sabrina is going to be playing Ginger Rogers in the Fred Astaire biopic that's going to be out next year. She so deserves that role. I'm sure that'll be terrific.
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0: 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You can thank Sam. She's listening a little bit late at work tonight and wanted to hear some Olivia Dean. Thanks for using the talkback mic in the corner of the iHeart app, Sam. 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

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Oh, I hope you could join us for a very special Premier Health Concert for a Cure Tuesday, October 20th at the Dayton Masonic Theater with the ultimate Bon Jovi tribute band, the great Always Jovi. 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
1: Halfway through the week. What up, Mario? Courtney Lopez here back behind the mic. Excited to hang with you for the next few hours.
0: A lot of radio fun to get into, including a great guest. Legendary chef, writer, and TV host Giada De Laurentiis set to join us a little later to talk Dancing with the Stars, tips for the holidays, and more. Plus, a fresh case in Cordo's court. We're going to dig into our mentions to see what's on your mind and just a few songs away from breaking down a questionable new travel trend. We got all that and more, so turn it up. You're on with Mario and Courtney Lopez. Oh.

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1: So, are you into room rotting? You're on with Mario Lopez. Back to the music shortly, but I wanted to get to this. It sounds crazy, right? Room rotting, but Gen Z...
2: It sounds pretty gross.
1: It does. Gen Z, however, says, forget cramming every vacation with sightseeing, restaurant reservations, and a mile-long to-do list. A growing number of young travelers are embracing a trend called room rotting, where the main attraction is the hotel room. Just hours sleeping in, ordering room service, binge-watching shows, reading, or just doing nothing. I gotta say, I'm not opposed to this.
2: You and Cordo kind of do this in Vegas.
1: This is a solid move. Experts say a lot of people are so exhausted by everyday life and having to do something every minute that a stress-free day in a comfy hotel room feels like the ultimate luxury. You know what? I'm with Gen Z on this move. I don't like calling it room rotting.
2: Yeah, I think it needs a better name.
1: It makes it feel like you're slowly decaying.
2: Right. It needs a name that you would hear like in a spa instead.
1: It means like chill maxing.
2: Yes.
1: Or something like
2: that. Yeah, maxing. There you go. Yeah. Relax maxing.
1: I like this move. This is a solid move.
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1: Hey, it's Mario Lopez. 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
2: 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Ooh. Mike Flanagan's 8-episode adaptation of Stephen King's novel All at Once. This is the first time that Stephen King's story has been a TV series, and the modern angle is how much of teenage life now plays out online.
1: Oh, that's probably going to be a very...

0: clever twist they put on the premise. Nice.
1: Small Profits on Apple TV, a 6-episode British comedy from Mackenzie Crook, the creator of Detectorist. Hmm. He stars alongside Michael Palin and Sophie Willen in what sounds like a quirky ensemble piece.
0: Small Profits. Fun title.
1: 6 episodes. That's pretty small, actually, for a season.
0: Yeah.
1: Inside the Circle on Netflix, a Mexican thriller where a leaked video of a murdered actress exposes dark secrets, threatening 4 lifelong friends who find themselves caught in blackmail in a web of corruption.
0: Ooh, I like that. Speaking of being inside, Inside the Ring, yours truly is going to be hosting over on DAZN starting tomorrow. Maybe I'll check that out.

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1: All right, a few more songs. I'm going to take up a new case in Cordo's Court. Mario and Courtney Lopez here. While Cordo's Court is for entertainment purposes only, if you happen to find yourself in a tough spot, maybe a disagreement with a friend or a family member, or you just need some good old-fashioned

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2: You're on Mauro, Courtney Lopez. Time to dish out some common sense justice. All rise. Courtney's court is now in session. Today's case comes from at Paula Bacconi. She says, so this is a new one. My 8-year-old had a lingering cold, but was on the tail end of it, so I let him go back to school. When I was dropping him off, one of the

0: The other moms, who I'm friendly with, saw him cough and said, he better not be contagious. I laughed it off and said, he's not. Anyway, her kid got sick a few days later, and the next time I saw her, she tried to blame me and even insinuated I reimburse her for the urgent care visit. I mean, am I in the wrong here? Oh, I got issues.
1: Absolutely not. You are not in the wrong. School is nothing but a cesspool of germs.
0: Exactly.
1: And there's no way to say that your child passed along the germs to them. And usually on the tail end of it, you're not contagious anymore. It's usually, you know, the beginning of it is when you are contagious. So if you should have left him home then. But no, just ignore this, Karen, and move on with your life.
0: Yeah, get a new friend.
2: Coming up. More Mario Lopez coming up.
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